0: solo.
1: DJ Nick presents the best hits only at Radio Torino International.

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Yeah. Anything him say, them girl, I do it like.

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1: I found my feet again and now I need to teach them how to run.